0: I certainly was in the right.
1: Yeah, it's definitely like he's just cruising for cruising.
2: I don't know, I was really drunk at the time.
3: You just told me it was in Coatings at number 2. He was asking why he doesn't come up on 3rd and 11. So after I yelled and screamed and telling him why he wasn't coming up on 3rd and 11.
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1: What we've got here is failure to communicate. Some men you just can't reach. So you get what we had here last week, which is the way he wants it. Well, he gets it. I don't like it.